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Hey, I can't lie, I wanted you the first time that I saw you. 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

0: eat off my plate. 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
1: I'm off the better things. 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
0: And that, it's so ooh, they ask how I get that ooh. I'm too busy and it's money, can it shed it? 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

And I still help pay for the wigs. 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

Yo, what up? 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

0: Yeah. 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You're now tuned in. 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
4: Who you know, man?

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5: 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This is Chris Brown.
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7: 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This is Buddy.
8: 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This is Jeff.
7: And we're Intro. Hanging out with DJ Kid New, the talk of New York.
9: Tell me what you want. 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
1: Yeah, yeah. What up, man? 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

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Who you know?

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Well, the party's not over. 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

I still help pay for the wigs, and I help with the lease. 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

0: Gem Queen B, aka Kimmy Blanco, and I'm rocking with DJ Kid New. 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
1: I got no time for fake ones. 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From east to west coast, spread love, son. 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And while you keep talking, wish we count.

It's the talk of New York. DJ Kid New, giving the people what they need. Feel good music. 24 hours a day. Non-stop music. 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
7: 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It's the Kid Lloyd with Mr. Talk in New York. DJ Kid New. What it be like? What it do? What it do? It's Young Lloyd.
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Let's stay in this moment and let's still begin to bless our God. Hallelujah. He deserves to be magnified about right now.

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Yeah.

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0: God's got a blessing.
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0: 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DJ Kid New, giving the people what they need. Feel good music. 24 hours a day. Non-stop music. So tap in and tag a friend.
1: 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What? Bear fire. Whoa!

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0: Yo, I'm getting ready to put y'all up on something, man. 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
0: Especially if you got the fully equipped kit on it, it's woke. 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

0: 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DJ Kid New, giving the people what they need. Feel good music. 24 hours a day. Non-stop music. So tap in and tag a friend. Hey yo, hold up. Wait a minute.
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I come through from time to time and have you grabbing them sheets. That's if you want to, I'm just playing, girl. Stop smacking your teeth. 21, 21.

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Yo, what up? It's Mr. Keith Murray. Chill with DJ Kid New. 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

Hey, yo, it's DJ K Slay, a.k.a. from around the way, a.k.a. the Drama King, a.k.a. Slap Your Favorite DJ. I'm in the building with the homie, DJ Kid New. Do your thing, man. Get money, man. Stay sucker free.

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0: 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This is Alicia Keys.
1: Hey, everybody. This is Anthony Hamilton. That's right, y'all.
0: What up? It's your man, Avant.
2: Yo, what's up, y'all? This is Val Ben.
3: Hey, what's up, y'all?
4: We're the Rough Ends.
3: And we hanging out with the homie DJ Kid New, talking to New York. Y'all already know what it is.

0: 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This Jay-Z.
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3: 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This is Nas.
4: Yo, what's up? This your boy, Christopher Williams. Checking out my man, DJ Kid New, the Talk of New York. Check it out.

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7: But I understand why. See, it's burning me to hold on to this. I know this is something I gotta do, but that don't mean I want to. What I'm trying to say is that I love you. I feel like this is coming to an end, and it's better for me to

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